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1: Now, this would be a dream come true, finding a safe deep in the ocean. 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Mm-hmm. 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A packet of beef jerky that had expired 4 years prior. They couldn't even eat it.
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1: A quarter of adults have forgotten how to work out either fractions or percentages. 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
1: 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A lot of you are still working today. A lot of stores are open on this Victoria Day. Mm-hmm. But coming up for us, starting at noon today here on FX 101.9, we have something really fun planned for you. It's the top 50 from the 2000s. We're talking the year 2000 till 2009. That gets underway at noon today. Memories, all the good music, and yeah, the top 50 from that 10 years.
0: And there is only one requirement. You just got to turn it loud. That's it. Turn it up and enjoy.
1: You're right.
0: That's all.
1: I can't wait to find out which song will be number one. We've been guessing Kenny Chesney, Toby Keith, maybe.
0: Keith Urban.
1: Yeah.
0: Keith Urban's in there as well.
1: Right.
0: You know, somebody like you, that was 2007-ish, I believe. So, you know, right kind of in the middle. Yeah, you never know.
1: We don't know. Yeah. We don't know. We'll find out later this afternoon. And it's all brought to you by Personal Care Cremations and Services.
0: It's Riley Green. Damn good day to leave. Next.
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1: Frankie Hollywood and MJ with Brett Kissel next. Right now, Megan Maroney, 6 months later.
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1: Well, we just wrapped up another Blue Nose Marathon here in our city. And another event that is coming up this summer is Bridge Walk. A lot of people like to get out and walk across the bridge together as one giant community. But an extra twist on it this year, August 2nd from 2 until 4, they're inviting community booths to join along the bridge. So
0: that's pretty cool.
1: So booths will be set up along the bridge as you're walking across. This isn't for businesses, no retail vendors this time around. They're looking for community groups to set up booths and be part of the fun.
0: You're like a shopping district as you're walking by, right?
1: Yeah.
0: Just to sample everything.
1: Yeah, that's really cool. So if your group wants to join in with the Bridge Walk, you can email bridges@hdbc.ns.ca.
0: It's Josh Ross, Single Again, next.
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0: Frankie Hollywood and MJ with Chad Brownlee coming up. Jess Moskaluk next. Rena Thomas Rudd and Jordan Davis in A Bad Life.
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0: Today's Country FX 109, Tyler Joe Miller under the influence with Frankie Hollywood and MJ.
1: Oh, certainly have been enjoying these nicer temperatures the last few days. But, you know, we are looking ahead to summer and a lot of worries surrounding what happened last summer with the drought and water conservation orders, things like that. But here's some cautiously good news. Halifax Water says that both Pequawk Lake and Lake Major are pretty much full getting into summer because we did get a lot of rain over the last few months. Environment Canada says March brought well above normal precipitation. May already off to a wet start. The last couple of weeks also expected to bring in some rain as well. But officials are warning that things can still change quickly. So yes, we've had a lot of rain. Mm-hmm. Now we're kind of enjoying some nice weather. But heading into the summer, looks like things are okay right now. They are cautiously optimistic.
0: Well, that's good news because back in January, I think it was Pequawk was still 2 or 3 feet under the normal limit, which is very, very low, right? Especially if we're going all winter and not having any precipitation like that. So that's good news. Mm-hmm. It's Tim Hicks at Get By next.
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9: Our forecast is calling for sun and cloud today. We'll see a high of 19, except cooler along parts of the coast. Tonight, partly cloudy with a low down to 9, and tomorrow a mix of sun and cloud with a chance of showers and a high of 27.

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And if there's dirt, this old truck gonna swerve. 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
2: 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Right now, Luke Holmes back at the saddle.
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How did I get so L-U-C-K-Y? 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

0: Today's Country FX 101.9, Jade Eagleson, Lucky with Frankie Hollywood and MJ, and you're lucky today if you have today off.
1: Yes, you certainly are. This is great news for Halifax Transit. They say they have officially hit a major milestone. Remember, we were telling you not that long ago that new electric buses were coming.
0: Yep.
1: How's it going? Well, Transit Executive Director Robin Jarrett says the fleet is already saving thousands of liters of diesel every single day, while also helping protect against fuel price spikes. Now, there could be even more changes coming. Halifax Transit's new three-year plan includes possible route updates, a 24-hour airport run.
0: Wow.
1: And that'll be nice,
0: That'll be fantastic.
1: And even a micro transit pilot project for Lucasville. Overall, Robin says he's still passionate about improving transit in Halifax and getting more people out of their cars into buses. But good to know that the electric buses, all 60 of the new ones, are now on the road. So that's really good.
0: There must be a weight lifted off their shoulders with the price of diesel now. Holy smokes. It's Kelsey Kulik, Till I Get to Heaven, next.
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1: Frankie Hollywood and MJ Dallas Smith coming up to Neil Towns next. Right now, Riley Green, Change My Mind.
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0: Today's Country FX 101.9 Taipei. That's going to leave a memory with Frankie Hollywood and MJ.
1: Did you watch any good movies on the weekend? I was so tempted. Project Hail Mary is out to rent at full price or buy.
0: But still cheaper than going to the theater.
1: Yeah, it is.
0: Not to knock the theater.
1: I was so tempted. I want to watch it so bad. I'm going to wait till it comes down in price a little bit.
0: But you got to buy some gas. I mean,
1: yeah, exactly.
0: You have to decide.
1: There's only so much you can do. But that's actually out there. You got to be paying like the full rental price,
0: yeah, like $30,
1: close to $30 for it. But at least that's available if you're interested. If you are going to the theater, a couple of movies opening up include Obsession. That's a horror thriller, getting excellent reviews.
0: Nice.
1: Yeah. So if that looks good to you, yeah, go see it. It sounds like it's worth it. Second one, Jake Gyllenhaal is back and he's teaming up with Henry Cavill for In the Gray. This is an action thriller and it's a Guy Ritchie film. And if you know Guy Ritchie's work, like The Gentleman.
0: Oh, yeah. Yeah. He's very ambitious.
1: Yeah. He's a thrilling director. And this is a dangerous high stakes heist in this new film.
0: So movies to see. I think you had me at Project Hail Mary.
1: Yeah, I know.
0: I think so.
1: I know. I'm still on the fence. I still might buy it. I don't know. I can't wait to see it.
0: I know. It's Lainey Wilson. Hang tight, honey, next.
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2: Our forecast is calling for sun and cloud today. We'll see a high of 19, except cooler along parts of the coast. Tonight, partly cloudy with a low down to 9, and tomorrow a mix of sun and cloud with a chance of showers and a high of 27.

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1: Frankie, I'm really glad that you wore your top hat and tails today, because right after our show, we're heading down to Public Gardens for their Victoria Day tea and hat contest.
0: Yeah, you could wear a hat like they do in the Kentucky Derby.
1: Yeah.
0: One of those big ones, you know.
1: Yeah, yeah.
0: Full of stuff.
1: How fun is this? This is happening today from 1 until 3 outside a horticultural hall at Halifax Public Gardens. Complimentary tea and cookies. You show off your fanciest, your funniest, or just your favorite hat. Neville McKay is going to be choosing the best hat of the day, and guests can also enjoy music by a harpist, Adria Jackson, and Mayor Eddie Fillmore will be down as well. So again, that's today if you're interested. Between 1 and 3, Public Gardens.
0: Two things. How does one get to be a harpist? I mean,
1: Learn to play the harp?
0: Yeah, but it's just like an odd instrument to me. It's like, hey, I want to play the fiddle. I want to play the guitar, the drums. I want to play the harp.
1: Yeah, well, I know. You need to get two hands going at the same time,
0: it's just
1: Frankie.
0: One of those instruments. It's like, you don't see a lot of harpists. And number two, yes, top hat, tails. Don't forget my monocle. Got to have one of those.
1: Oh, for sure.
0: That's now,
1: yeah, but then you're just going to look like the Peanuts.
0: The peanut guy, right? The monocle. It's Brock Phillips. Something else next.
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9: Drivers in Colchester County near Upper Onslow are advised that exit 15 on Highway 104 West will be closed for repaving. The closure will start at 7 a.m. on Tuesday, May 19th, and is scheduled to reopen at 7 p.m. Saturday, May 23rd. Drivers will need to detour to exit 13 and use Highway 104 East to return to exit 15. 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A message from the government of Nova Scotia.
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0: 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Jordan Davis, I ain't saying.
1: Frankie Hollywood and MJ Hunter Brothers coming up. Zach Top is next. Right now, the Rec Law is never drinking again.
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1: Frankie Hollywood and MJ, Dean Brody coming up, James Barkerman next. 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

day, Potts Farm was a place to go. 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I'm tired of talking, man. Y'all ain't listening. Them old dirt

0: too. I tell you, Brett, put a little A11 on. 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
2: Well, I hope you enjoyed this weekend so far. I know a lot of you out camping because Victoria Day weekend kind of kicks off. It's the unofficial start to summer.
1: And it's beautiful this weekend.
2: Yeah, I know. So it kind of feels that way. I don't remember if last year we had nice weather or not, but for me, what I remember about May long weekends, it generally rains. And cold.
1: Yeah, it rains. Not this weekend.
2: No. We've been very, very fortunate this weekend. So again, most of the provinces, parks and campgrounds, they all opened on Friday. Mm-hmm. Remaining locations, you're still waiting for your favorite spot. That should be open within the next couple of weeks, early June. The province says it's investing nearly $9.5 million this year too into upgrades at campsites. Provincial Parks Nova Scotia, they say they attract more than 1 million visitors every year.
1: Wow.
2: And overnight stays topped 100,000 for the first time last year.
1: That's huge.
2: Yes, wow. Huge.
1: That's wild. It's Ella Langley. Word for the win next.
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13: Our forecast is calling for sun and cloud today. We'll see a high of 19, except cooler along parts of the coast. Tonight, partly cloudy with a low down to 9, and tomorrow a mix of sun and cloud with a chance of showers and a high of 27.

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1: Wow, hard to believe. Here we are on, what, May the 18th? Mm-hmm. It May just flies by.
0: Slow down. Pump the brakes. Come on.
1: Well, not pumping the brakes on this, though, because the end of this month, May 30th, from noon until 4, right here at our radio station, Lovett Lake Court in Bayers Lake, it's the Halifax Motorcycle Show. Mm-hmm. And this has been going on for how many years now, Frankie?
0: Oh, five? Five years. It's been a while, so, and it's always a lot of fun. It's always a lot of bikes.
1: Yes,
0: it's
1: show just, and shine, yeah. Barbecue, raffles, 50-50, poker run. There's going to be a ride to follow along Peggy's Cove Loop. Mm-hmm. Frankie, you're back as our host MC. So again, this is all happening. We have a big, beautiful parking lot here too, and we want to fill it with motorbikes. If you have a bike, bring it along and join us for the Halifax Motorcycle Show.
0: The sound of the engines revving and the smell of the gasoline and exhaust. You can't beat it on a weekend afternoon.
1: The smell of exhaust and hot dogs on the barbecue.
0: Got ya.
1: Love it.
0: It's Tim Hicks going somewhere next.
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10: Drivers in Colchester County near Upper Onslow are advised that exit 15 on Highway 104 West will be closed for repaving. The closure will start at 7 a.m. on Tuesday, May 19th, and is scheduled to reopen at 7 p.m. Saturday, May 23rd. Drivers will need to detour to exit 13 and use Highway 104 East to return to exit 15. Please be extra careful when traveling through a construction zone. A message from the government of Nova Scotia.
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1: It's Frankie Hollywood and MJ. Stevie Lee Olsen coming up. Bailey Zimmerman next. Right now, Josh Ross ain't doing jack.
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1: Frankie Hollywood and MJ Kelsey Cooley coming up. Georgia Mason next. Straight out, Dylan Scott, what he'll never have.
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1: Hey, a big welcome to everybody in town shooting this movie. It's a new indie film called Lillian Next Door, and it is starring an Emmy winner, a Tony winner, and a four-time Oscar nominee.
0: Oh,
1: yeah.
0: Wow.
1: Jane Alexander stars as a former CIA agent who secretly inserts herself into the lives of her new neighbors. It looks like a lot of fun. The cast and crew have been filming all over Nova Scotia. She herself, Jane, actually lives half of the time in Lockport.
0: No way.
1: Yeah.
0: Wow.
1: Absolutely loves it here. And she says the Nova Scotia crew is her favorite that she's ever worked with. And she has done more than 70 films and TV shows.
0: Oh, thank you, Jane. That is awesome.
1: So it's just so good to hear things like that.
0: Mm-hmm.
1: The movie is aiming for a 2027 premiere at the Sundance Film Festival. So when you see the crews out shooting that movie, that's what it's for. Lillian Next Door.
0: Hand up and wave. Hey, Jane. Thank you so much for loving Nova Scotia. And we love you too.
1: And she'll say, who are you?
0: Yeah. It's Jelly Roll and Liar next.
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10: Drivers in Colchester County near Upper Onslow are advised that exit 15 on Highway 104 West will be closed for repaving. The closure will start at 7 a.m. on Tuesday, May 19th, and is scheduled to reopen at 7 p.m. Saturday, May 23rd. Drivers will need to detour to exit 13 and use Highway 104 East to return to exit 15. 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
12: Our forecast is calling for sun and cloud today. We'll see a high of 19, except cooler along parts of the coast. Tonight, partly cloudy with a low down to 9, and tomorrow a mix of sun and cloud with a chance of showers and a high of 27.

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1: Frankie Hollywood and MJ with Tyler Joe Miller coming up. 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
11: Our forecast is calling for sun and cloud. Today we'll see a high of 19, except cooler along parts of the coast. Tonight, partly cloudy with a low down to 9, and tomorrow a mix of sun and cloud with a chance of showers and a high of 27.
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12: Ladies and gentlemen, can I please have your attention? 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
8: Our forecast is calling for sun and cloud today. We'll see a high of 19, except cooler along parts of the coast. Tonight, partly cloudy with a low down to 9, and tomorrow a mix of sun and cloud with a chance of showers and a high of 27.
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8: Our forecast is calling for sun and cloud today. We'll see a high of 19, except cooler along parts of the coast. Tonight, partly cloudy with a low down to 9, and tomorrow a mix of sun and cloud with a chance of showers and a high of 27.
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14: Now we are live here at the Edinburgh Castle in Scotland. 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Because at 12:01, yes, the Harry Potter Half-Blood Prince is going to be released.
15: And the Golden Globe goes to Terry Hatcher. 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
2: A quarter of adults have forgotten how to work out either fractions or percentages. Even fewer remember how to calculate the mean, the median, or the mode. Remember
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1: There's a new survey out from Talker Research and found that most married couples only go to bed at the same time about three nights a week, with an average of an 80-minute gap on other nights. So one might go to bed at 10, one might opt for the earlier time. Couples who describe themselves as very happy actually share bedtime four nights a week. Maybe watch a show together for a little while till one of you falls asleep. So maybe try to sync up a few nights a week at least. That can boost your sleep quality and boost your intimate time.
2: Just saying. 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
1: Because it always has to lead down that road, doesn't it?
2: You want to go to bed. 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Yeah. You're laying there.
1: Yes.
2: You know, the TV show is boring.
1: Yeah, well.
2: 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Is your book interesting?
1: No.
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2: I was 8 years old. I went to Pugwash. We went to visit some family friends.
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2: And it was my first trip from Cape Breton to Pugwash. I can remember, oh my God, we're so far from home. And when we got there, I got out of the car. It was like a whole different world. 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
3: 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Pugwash. So. A whole different world. When I was eight, my dad took my sister and I to London, England.
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3: 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I had no idea what that meant. I'm like, I'm 8 years old. 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And me, I'm still knocking.
2: Wow.
3: I had to go. 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
2: Halifax has the highest rate of weed consumption in Canada. Wastewater testing has repeatedly shown Halifax with the highest cannabis levels per capita. The data compares major cities including Toronto, Montreal, Vancouver, and Edmonton. While Toronto leads the Canada in total volume consumed, Halifax ranks highest when it's adjusted to population. And all that goes in the wastewater, which goes through the water treatment plants, and then we drink it. So what does that say? We're all high.
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4: 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Hold on a sec. 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So your total comes to...
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